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1: I trust him.
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1: Ranking a loy game or Rada, did you? You told me what?
2: Yeah,
1: did you?
2: Sam Shala.
1: Get him, ho! Shut up, you!
2: Oh, Tigger Shala. Sam Shala. 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